0: 951. Who is this?
1: How you doing?
0: Hi, who's this?
1: Cedric.
0: Cedric, are you worried about the hantavirus?
1: No weapons formed against me shall prosper.
0: There we go. Plain and simple. Thank you.
1: Not worried at all.
0: Not worried at all. Thank you, Cedric.
1: You're welcome.
0: Uh-huh.
2: Oh, my God, Josh.

0: topic of the day.
1: Hello, Power 105.1. Who's this?
2: Hey, this is Lisa.
1: Hey, Lisa. Are you worried about this new hantavirus?
2: Yes. I'm worried because, you know, people are international. You know, people's going to take cruises. People can go out the country, come back in the country.
1: Right.
2: It's what they eat. It's who they're around and what they're breathing.
1: Mm-hmm.
2: So if they're not getting, you know, if we don't step up our security with, like, if they don't start doing, like, at airports, not only checking passports and all that, check, see who's updated on their vaccine shots before they leave and come back to the countries. Make sense?
1: Right. And if you count on people quarantining themselves, we saw what happened the last time.
2: And that's what's happening. This world's overpopulated to where science and government is saying, okay, well, as long as it's not my family, I don't care.

0: Day. Power 105.1, who's this?
1: Hi, it's Shelly.
0: Shelly, are you worried about this new virus that they've been talking about?
1: I'm confused about it because I'm like, you're talking from the rats, right?
0: Yeah.
1: So, but we don't have that problem. It's like a New York and it's not here, right?
0: Well, these people are on a ship and that's how COVID started. When they let people out so they could quarantine, that's when it started to spread.
1: Okay, gotcha. So, no, yeah, I'm now worried.
0: Okay, yeah, there's people from 23 countries on the ship, and it's been there for about, like, a week or so.
1: Oh, yeah, that's a big concern.
0: Mm-hmm.
1: Yeah.

0: 951. Who is this?
1: Danielle.
0: Hey, Danielle, are you worried about this new virus that they said is on the loose?
1: I am, but I know that these mofos is the ones bringing that stuff into the country and doing all kind of stuff. You got to remember who our president is right now, and I think a lot of people are mad at us American people because we're associated. So they're doing all kind of stuff. They probably put that in the damn rodents and passed it through. You know how wicked this world is, right?
0: I know, but I can't do another pandemic. I just can't.
1: I know, and I know we're about to go on lockdown. You know, you got to remember every time that they want to, you know, we under a change of financial system. The DI system we're under is about to go digital. Mm. So you got to have a crisis to be able to usher that in, right? Mm. So war and pandemic. So I see either one happening first, not both.
2: Usher.
3: Yeah, man. It's Usher.
2: And Chris Brown.

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1: The choice of a lawyer is an important decision and should not be based solely upon advertisements.

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2: There's a two-vehicle crash here on 670 westbound past US 71 with the right lane closed. Just south of the downtown loop, a two-vehicle crash on 35 southbound past 27th Street with the right lane closed. I'm Sage with your Right Now traffic.
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14: 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Ain't no

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2: Akilah.
1: Akilah, are you worried about this new virus?
2: What virus?
1: You didn't hear about the ship that's just like at sea and there's people dying?
2: No, I'll be sleeping all the time. No.
1: Okay, I'm not going to tell you then. You can sleep peacefully. I won't tell you what's going on. All right. Look, I'm not even going to lie. It just came on my radar like 2 days ago. They're not telling us the full truth. What's going on?

0: Hello, who's this?
1: This is TT.
0: TT, are you worried about this new virus that they've been talking about?
1: Girl, nothing about no virus. What virus is?
0: It's the hantavirus. They got all these people on a ship being quarantined, but you never know when they're going to let them out. I think they let like a few people out. Already 3 people died.
1: Mm-mm.
0: And get this, it spreads through rodents like their urine, their droppings, saliva. I just don't know if I can do another pandemic.
1: As long as the pandemic brings gas prices down, I'm cool.
0: Okay.

0: Sydney's trending topic of the day.
1: 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Who is this?
2: Shirley.
1: Hey, Shirley. Are you worried about this new virus?
2: I do. But, hey, as long as you got the good Lord, you got to keep praying. You got to live. Can't keep wearing it. But I do think about it.

0: Tiffany's trending topic of the day.
1: Hello, Power 951. Who is this?
2: Bree,
1: are you worried about this new virus that's on the loose?
2: Honestly, no. God got me.

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2: 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Who is this?
3: Hey, this is Susie.
2: Hey, tell me, are you worried about this new virus?
3: No, not really. I don't be out much, so hopefully it don't come out.

0: 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Thank you for listening to the all-new Power 105.1 in Mission. Chris Brown and Usher are going on tour. This is the hottest ticket of the summer. And they're not coming to Kansas City, so what we're going to do is fly you out to go see them. 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

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When I hear new music and it inspires me, that means it's super great when it's new. Because I stay in my classic bag. You know what I'm saying? I can listen to classics all day and I'm good. But when I

0: A mochi moment from Sadie, who writes, I'm not crying, you're crying. 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
11: You know, I watched a video the other day about kids getting landlines at home. We haven't had a landline in my house in I can't even tell you how long. But seeing these parents about my age being teleported back to their own childhoods, a simpler time before screens, was really powerful. And as for the kids, they sat and had conversations with their grandparents without multitasking or being distracted by a screen. I thought this was a great way to have kids stay in touch with family members and friends without getting sucked into the smartphone era too young. Of course, you need other people close by to hop on board as well if this is something that's going to work. Perhaps most important, I realized, these relics can be a great conversation starter with your children. You can talk about what it really means to be connected in this day and age. Things have changed a lot. I'm Dr. Sanjay Gupta, helping you live a better life.
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1: Right now down on 18th and Vine, it is 69 degrees, partly cloudy. Tomorrow, expect the same thing. We might have a chance for rain. 45% chance is where we're sitting at right now. Saturday.

Juvia Meg, it's Power 105.1, Casey's Hip Hop and R&B. It is Evening hanging out with you. And coming up next, we're hanging out with comedian Bubba Dove. He is in town this weekend at the Funny Bone. We'll talk to him next. Hey, yo, Metro, though.

0: She pushing on in capital letters. She having on P. Salaga, not Balenciaga. You see what I'm saying?
1: Power 105.1, KC's Hip Hop and R&B. It is Evany. So this weekend, if you're looking for something to do, he's here for one night only. Two shows at the Funny Bone. KC.funnybone.com to get you tickets. Comedian Bubba Dub is going to be headlining. What's going on, Bubba? Why are you only here for one night? That's not enough to take in Kansas City.
2: I know, because y'all go home. Y'all got the best barbecue in the world and, you know, some of the best people in the world. So I agree. One day is not enough for Kansas City.
1: Not at all, but it's okay. Get your tickets to see him, kc.funnybone.com. So, Bubba, I know that you're known for your sport takes. And where are you from?
2: Texas. Oh,
1: Texas. You're a Cowboys fan. Okay. Cowboy fan, what do you think about our Chiefs? Do you think we have a chance at getting another ring this year?
2: Yeah, you got Mahomes. If y'all can get him back healthy, of course. Anytime y'all got 15 on the gridiron, y'all got a chance. I mean, with Kelce coming back, y'all gonna be just fine. I think y'all got an offensive lineman in the draft as well. Y'all addressed the needs that y'all needed, so yeah, y'all gonna be just fine.
1: Okay, and Tyreek Hill, do you think they should bring him back?
2: I like it because he ain't been the same since he left. So, and that's another deep threat that y'all can use. Like, I know y'all had Harden was a deep threat, you know. He's super fast, but for me, he's not football fast. Like, there's a difference between track speed and football speed. Tyreek Hill has both. Like, why not? It's a good homecoming for him.
1: But do you think his personal problems have gotten bigger than him as the athlete?
2: I don't think it overshadowed his football career. No, I don't want to give it that much credit. But I think him coming back to Kansas City will be great.
1: Okay, so enough football talk, because you're here to do your comedy. And if someone's never been to one of your shows, kc.funnybone.com to get your tickets, what can they expect?
2: It's life talk. I don't really, per se, do sports. I don't roast my fans. They're there for a reason. I know they be scared sitting in the front row. They ain't got nothing to worry about. It's all love. I got material, so I don't have to just go in and joke on the fans, and I don't do all that. I get straight to it. I talk about my life experiences or people around me, life experiences. I talk about everything. Like, so with me, you get experience. You just don't just get one category. Oh, he's just going to talk about sports. Nah, you're not. You probably won't even get no sports jokes. Just being honest. You just going to get what I'm going through at the time. And I'm in a good place in my life right now. I got brand new teeth.
1: Let's see him. Watch out now.
2: So, of course, I'm going to be talking about that as well. I mean, I just talk about stuff that I'm going through right now and life experiences. You're going to love it. Trust me. Your stomach going to hurt. Trust me.
1: So, Bubba, how long has it been since you got your new teeth?
2: I've been having my teeth now, I would say, about a year.
1: Okay, keep it real. Has it helped you out with the ladies? Has it elevated your game?
2: For sure. They, you know, I can brighten up any day now with this smile.
1: I see. Us ladies love a nice smile. I'm half Brazilian, so in Portuguese, we say boca rica.
2: Boca rica. Okay, I love that. See, I like how you say rich smile, because I went from Section 8 teeth to gated community teeth. So it's a difference now.
1: Yes, boca rica.
2: Boca rica. Okay, I'm writing that down. Boca rica.
1: Bubba Dub has a boca rica. Você tem boca rica.
2: For sure.
1: And we're having expensive conversations.
2: Yeah, expensive talk right now. Expensive talk.
1: Okay, we'll see that boca rica and rich smile up close at the Funny Bone. KC.funnybone.com to get your tickets. Anything else you want to add?
2: I've got a couple of films coming out pretty soon. We are in pre-production right now for that. And, you know, I always tune into my podcast, The Bubba Dub Show.
1: Make sure you go check that out. And, Bubba, what's the origins behind your name? Like, why do they call you Bubba Dub?
2: Well, my nickname is just Bubba, period. But I was so bad in school, I put the dub on the end because I should have been two people.
1: Ah, okay. A reform bad boy. 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
9: 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One psychologist we spoke to said he sees this as a reflection of parents' desire to build core capacities in their children: resilience, curiosity, self-regulation, empathy. 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

For today, May the 7th, happy birthday to my mamacita, Adriana Davalos, a.k.a. KC Lifestyle Girl. Today is her birthday. Happy birthday, bestie. Also, happy birthday to Mr. Beast. Happy birthday to J Balvin. And if it's your birthday, happy birthday to you. Go shouty. It's your birthday.

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It is evening. I am all done for today. Tomorrow is a new day and your new chance for that Mother's Day hookup to see Salt and Peppa in Vogue and TLC. Also your chance to win the grand prize drawing of Brunch for Four at Urban. 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